Feel up, feel up, feel up, feel up, feel up, feel up, feel up, feel up, feel up, feel up, feel up, feel up, feel up, feel up, feel up, feel up, feel up, feel up, feel up, feel up, feel up, feel up, 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

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and music, and music, and music, and music, and music, and music, and music, and music, and music, and music, and music, and music, and music, and music, and music, and music, and music, and music, and music, and music, and music, and music, and music, and music, and music, and music, and music, and music, and music, and music, and music, and music, and music, and music, and music, and music, and music, and music, and music, and music, and music, and music, and music, and music, and music, and music, and music, and music, and music, and music, and music, and music, and music, and music, 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

Really enjoyed that one. 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

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Head, Joe Head, Joe Head, Joe Head, Joe Head, Joe Head, Joe Head, Joe Head, Joe Head, Joe Head, Joe Head, Joe Head, Joe Head, Joe Head, Joe Head, Joe Head, Joe Head, Joe Head, Joe Head, Joe Head, Joe Head, Joe Head, Joe Head, Joe Head, Joe Head, Joe Head, Joe Head, Joe Head, Joe Head, Joe Head, Joe Head, Joe Head, Joe Head, Joe Head, Joe Head, Joe Head, Joe Head, Joe Head, Joe Head, Joe Head, Joe 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

is it. This is it. This is it. This is it. It. We go where the music takes us, and right now, it takes us here, takes us here, takes us here, takes us here.

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We opened the show with a track called So Good. Shod, Charlie, and here we are, and here we are, and here we are, one hour in, and we have another track called So Good, completely different. Camel fast, camel fast, camel fast version, fast version is this version, is deeper, is deeper, gritty, gritty, gritty, gritty, gritty, gritty, gritty, gritty, gritty, gritty, gritty, gritty, gritty, gritty, gritty, gritty, gritty, gritty, gritty, gritty, gritty, gritty, gritty, gritty, gritty, gritty, gritty, gritty, gritty, gritty, gritty, gritty, gritty, gritty, gritty, gritty, gritty, gritty, gritty, gritty, gritty, gritty, gritty, gritty, gritty, gritty, gritty, gritty, gritty, gritty, gritty, gritty, gritty, gritty, gritty, gritty, gritty, gritty, gritty, gritty, gritty, gritty, gritty, 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

and Kelly Lee and Brian Lee and Brian Lee and Brian Christopher and Brian Christopher Brian Christopher Brian Christopher Christopher Sweetver Every track is earning

Kieran P.

From deep groove to big drop. Host central mix.

You said that you said that you said that you said that you said that you said that you said that you said that you said that you said that you said that you said that you said that you said that you said that you said that you said that you said that you said that you said that you said that you said that you said that you said that you said that you said that you said that you said that you said that you said that you said that you said that you said that you said that you said that you said that you said that you said that you said that you said that you said that you said that you said that you said that you said that you said that you said that you said that you said that you said that you said that you said that you said that you said that you said that you said that you said that you said that you said that you said that you said that you said that you said that you said that you said that you said that you said that you said that you said that you said that you said that you said that you said that you said that you said that you said that you said that you said that you said that you said that you said that you said that you said that you said that you said that you said that you said that you said that you said that you said that you said that you said that you said that you said that you said that you said that you said that you said that you said that you said that you said that you said that you said that you said that you said that you said that you said that you said that you said that you said that you said that you said that you said that you said that you said that you said that you said that you said that you said that you said that you said that you said that you said that you said that you said that you said that

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Coast central mix.

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Post central mix central mix central mix central mix central mix central mix central mix central mix central mix central mix central mix central mix central mix central mix central mix central mix central mix central mix central mix central mix central mix central mix central mix central mix central mix central mix central mix central mix central mix central mix central mix central mix central mix central mix central mix central mix central mix central mix central mix central mix central mix central mix central mix central mix central mix central mix central mix central mix central mix central mix central mix central mix central mix central mix central mix central mix central mix central mix central mix central mix central mix central mix central mix central mix central mix central mix central mix central mix central mix central mix central mix central mix central mix central mix central mix central mix central mix central mix central mix central mix central mix central mix central mix central mix central mix central mix central mix central mix central mix central mix central mix central mix central mix central mix central mix central mix central mix central mix central mix central mix central mix central mix central mix central mix central mix central mix central mix central mix central mix central mix central mix central mix central mix central mix central mix central mix central mix central mix central mix central mix central mix central mix central mix central mix central mix central

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Post central, post central, post central, post central mix, central mix, central mix, central mix.

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Andy Stenders, Andy Stenders, Andy Stenders, Andy Stenders, Andy Stenders, Andy Stenders, Andy Stenders, Andy Stenders, Andy Stenders, Andy Stenders, Andy Stenders, Andy Stenders, Andy Stenders, Andy Stenders, Andy Stenders, Andy Stenders, Andy Stenders, Andy Stenders, Andy Stenders, Andy Stenders, Andy Stenders, Andy Stenders, Andy Stenders, Andy Stenders, Andy Stenders, Andy Stenders, Andy Stenders, Andy Stenders, Andy Stenders, Andy Stenders, Andy Stenders, Andy Stenders, Andy Stenders, Andy Stenders, Andy Stenders, Andy Stenders, Andy Stenders, Andy Stenders, Andy Stenders, Andy Stenders, Andy Stenders, Andy Stenders, Andy Stenders, Andy Stenders, Andy Stenders, Andy Stenders, Andy Stenders, Andy Stenders,

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1: Cloudy and wet across Northern Ireland, Southern Scotland, Southern Scotland, and Northern England, and Northern England, and Northern England, and Northern England, and Northern England, and 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Northern England, and Northern England, and Northern England, and Northern England, and Northern England, and Northern England, and Northern England, and Northern England, and Northern England, and Northern England, and Northern England, and Northern England, and Northern England, and Northern England, and Northern England, and Northern England, and Northern England, and Northern England, and Northern England, and Northern England, and Northern England, and Northern England, and Northern England, and Northern England, and Northern England, and Northern England, and Northern England, and Northern England, and Northern England, and Northern England, and Northern England, and Northern England, and Northern England, and Northern England, and North

Received a six figure departure payment and funding.

England, Northern England today, Northern England today, England today, with the England today, with the rain easing, with the rain easing, with the rain easing later, easing later, and later, later, elsewhere, elsewhere, it'll be dry, where it'll be dry, so it'll be dry, sunny, and very sunny, and very warmy, and very warm, and very warm, high, warm, highs of 30s of 30s of 33 of 33 to 33 degrees 33 degrees 3 degrees degrees degrees

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Too much.

First thing in the morning, it's 3 minutes past, 3 minutes past, 3 minutes past, 3 minutes past, 3 minutes past, 3 minutes past, 3 minutes past, 3 minutes past, 3 minutes past, 3 minutes past, 3 minutes past, 3 minutes past, 3 minutes past, 3 minutes past, 3 minutes past, 3 minutes past, 3 minutes past, 3 minutes past, 3 minutes past, 3 minutes past, 3 minutes past, 3 minutes past, 3 minutes past, 3 minutes past, 3 minutes past, 3 minutes past, 3 minutes past, 3 minutes past, 3 minutes past, 3 minutes past, 3 minutes past, 3 minutes past, 3 minutes past, 3 minutes past, 3 minutes past, 3 minutes past, 3 minutes past, 3 minutes past, 3 minutes past, 3 minutes past, 3 minutes past, 3 minutes past, 3 minutes past, 3 minutes past, 3 minutes past, 3 minutes past,

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Love, wave, wave, wave, wave, wave, wave, wave, wave, wave, wave, wave, wave, wave, wave, wave, wave, wave, wave, wave, wave, wave, wave, wave, wave, wave, wave, wave, wave, wave, wave, wave, wave, wave, wave, wave, wave, wave, wave, wave, wave, wave, wave, wave, wave, wave, wave, wave, wave, wave, wave, wave, wave, wave, wave, wave, wave, wave, wave, wave, wave, wave, wave, wave, wave, wave, wave, wave, wave, wave, wave, wave, wave, wave, wave, wave, wave, wave, wave, wave, wave, wave, wave, wave, wave, wave, wave, wave, wave, wave, wave, wave, wave, wave, wave, wave, wave, wave, wave, wave, wave, wave, wave, wave, wave, wave, wave, wave, wave, wave, wave, wave, wave, wave, wave, wave, wave, wave, wave, wave, wave, wave, wave, wave, wave, wave,

Be my baby, it's 7:20, 7:25, 7:25, 25, 25, 25.

All of those areas
There is in between.

0: between is in between, we try and reach all those rural pockets.
1: So you know you've got all the options there, as long as you've options there.

I can fit it in.

Those decades only kids only

songs that songs that songs that songs that songs that songs that songs that songs that songs that songs that songs that songs that songs that songs that songs that songs that songs that songs that songs that songs that songs that songs that songs that songs that songs that songs that songs that songs that songs that songs that songs that songs that songs that songs that songs that songs that songs that songs that songs that songs that songs that songs that songs that songs that songs that songs that songs that songs that songs that songs that songs that songs that songs that songs that songs that songs that songs that songs that songs that songs that songs that songs that songs that songs that songs that songs that songs that songs that songs that songs that songs that songs that songs that songs that songs that songs that songs that songs that songs that songs that songs that songs that songs that songs that songs that songs that songs that songs that songs that songs that songs that songs that songs that songs that songs that songs that songs that songs that songs that songs that songs that songs that songs that songs that songs that songs that songs that songs that songs that songs that songs that songs that songs that songs that songs that songs that songs that songs that songs that songs that songs that songs that songs that songs that songs that songs that
Give the folks a little bit of folks a little bit of folks

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0: college, every college, every college, college, college, and any others wanting the others wanting to improve their mental well-being and connect to the river Tweed.
1: The taster session was on the 20th of July. There'll be four sessions. I'm sure you can get into.

0: You can get in touch. 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Touch.
1: Why not give them?
0: Why not give them a call? Give them a call. 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

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Thank you for tuning in. Thank you for tuning in. Thank you for tuning in. Thank you for tuning in. Thank you for tuning in. Thank you for tuning in. Thank you for tuning in. Thank you for tuning in. Thank you for tuning in. Thank you for tuning in. Thank you for tuning in. Thank you for tuning in. Thank you for tuning in. Thank you for tuning in. Thank you for tuning in. Thank you for tuning in. Thank you for tuning in. Thank you for tuning in. Thank you for tuning in. Thank you for tuning in. Thank you for tuning in. Thank you for tuning in. Thank you for tuning in. Thank you for tuning in. Thank you for tuning in. Thank you for tuning in. Thank you for tuning in. Thank you for tuning in. Thank you for tuning in. Thank you for tuning in. Thank you for tuning in. Thank you for tuning in. Thank you for tuning in. Thank you for tuning in. Thank you for tuning in. Thank you for tuning in. Thank you for tuning in. Thank you for tuning in. Thank you

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Smarter Suits is a family run, independent business, giving you a very personal and quality

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0: We know there are loads of brilliant businesses in Crumlington doing fantastic things.

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says just above, says just above, just above, manor above, manor wove, manor walk, manor walks, in cram walks, in cramics, in cramming, in cramming, in the shop cramming, in the shopping, in the shopping center, in the shopping center there, shopping center there, shopping center there, center there, there, and there, and support, and support, and support, support, support, your lot, your 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

Shall we?

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I said, who's the golden rune? regionally, nationally, internationally, and even internationally, you've got no excuse. What excuse?
whatsoever, whatsoever, whatsoever, whatsoever, whatsoever, whatsoever, as long as

Sunday morning, Sunday morning, Sunday morning, Sunday morning, Sunday morning, Sunday morning, Sunday morning, Sunday morning, Sunday morning, Sunday morning, Sunday morning, Sunday morning, Sunday morning, Sunday morning, Sunday morning, Sunday morning, Sunday morning, Sunday morning, Sunday morning, Sunday morning, Sunday morning, Sunday morning, Sunday morning, Sunday morning, Sunday morning, Sunday morning, Sunday morning, Sunday morning, Sunday morning, Sunday morning, Sunday morning, Sunday morning, Sunday morning, Sunday morning, Sunday morning, Sunday morning, Sunday morning, Sunday morning, Sunday morning, Sunday morning, Sunday morning, Sunday morning, Sunday morning, Sunday morning, Sunday morning, Sunday morning, Sunday morning, Sunday morning, Sunday morning, Sunday morning, Sunday morning, Sunday morning, Sunday morning, Sunday morning,

Our beautiful county of North.
County of Northumberland, County of Northumberland, County of Northumberland.

Put together with love.

Given a little bit back.

by, chai, check it, checking out.

Right, what else can I? Right, what else can I? What else can I tell you? What else can I tell you? Can I tell you? Tell you, folk. Tell you, folks. You, folks. Folks. Folks. Before we. Before we get. Before we get back. Before we get back to. Before we get back to the music. Get back to the music. Back to the music. To the music. Music. Yeah, music. Yeah. Yeah. If. Yeah. If. Yeah. If. Yeah. If. If. You know. You know what I. You know what I. You know.

Radio presenter, give something back to our local community. Why don't you join the team at Course Radio? Have you ever considered that? Are you interested? Interested? Interested? Interested? Interested? Interested? Interested? Interested? Interested? Interested? Interested? Interested? Interested? Interested? Interested? Interested? Interested? Interested? Interested? Interested? Interested? Interested? Interested? Interested? Interested? Interested? Interested? Interested? Interested? Interested? Interested? Interested? Interested? Interested? Interested? Interested? Interested? Interested? Interested? Interested? Interested? Interested? Interested? Interested? Interested? Interested? Interested? Interested? Interested? Interested? Interested? Interested? Interested? Interested? Interested? Interested? Interested? Interested? Interested? Interested? Interested? Interested? Interested? Interested? Interested? Interested? Interested? Interested? Interested? Interested? Interested? Interested? Interested? Interested? Interested? Interested? Interested? Interested? Interested? Interested? Interested? Interested? Interested? Interested? Interested? Interested? Interested? Interested? Interested? Interested? Interested? Interested? Interested? Interested? Interested? Inter
question mark, question mark, and if question mark, and if you are, and if you are, and if you are, and if you are.

That's the rule.

0: 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It's the rule. The rule.
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A flyer from our local

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tuning in to
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0: tuning in. 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Thanks for tuning in. Bex for tuning in. Bex on the tuning in. Bex on the deck. In Bex on the deck. Bex on the decks. On the decks. Hope you decks. Hope you won't. Hope you won't. Hope you won't today. Hope you won't today. You won't today. Today. Today. Hey. Hey. Thanks for cheer. Thanks for cheer. Thanks for tuning in. Thanks for tuning in. Thanks for tuning in. For tuning in. 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
1: The songs.
0: Exactly.

Coast Towers, Coast Towers, Coast Towers, Coast Towers, Coast Towers.

Yeah, especially for me. Yeah, especially for Mike. Especially for my colleague. For my colleague. For my colleague. My colleague. Be- colleague. Bexy. Bexy on. Bexy on the. Bexy on the Dexy on the Dexy on the Dexy on the Dexies. Dexies. Yeahsies. Yeahsies. Yeah. And yeah. And every. Yeah. And every. Yeah. And every out there. And every out there in Coast. Every out there in Coast. Every out there in Coast. Every out there in Coast. Every out there in Coast. Every out there in Coast. Every out there in Coast. Every out there in Coast. Every out there in Coast. Every out there in Coast. Every out there in Coast. Every out there in Coast. Every out there in Coast.

Good morning, good morning, good morning, good morning, good morning, good morning, good morning, good morning, good morning, good morning, good morning, good morning, good morning, good morning, good morning, good morning, good morning, good morning, good morning, good morning, good morning, good morning, good morning, good morning, good morning, good morning, good morning, good morning, good morning, good morning, good morning, good morning, good morning, good morning, good morning, good morning, good morning, good morning, good morning, good morning, good morning, good morning, good morning, good morning, good morning, good morning, good morning, good morning, good morning, good morning, good morning, good morning, good morning, good morning, good morning, good morning, good morning, good morning, good morning, good morning, good morning, good morning, good morning, good morning, good morning, good morning, good morning, good morning, good morning, good morning, good morning, good morning, good morning, good morning, good morning, good morning, good morning, good morning, good morning, good morning, good morning, good morning, good morning, good morning, good morning, good morning, good morning, good morning, good morning, good morning, good morning, good morning, good morning, good morning, good

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Co. Dot. Co. 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Co. 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

Goodness gracious me.

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I live life to the max.

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babies and babies and babies and babies and babies and babies and babies and babies and babies and babies and babies and babies and babies and babies and babies and babies and babies and babies and babies and babies and babies and babies and babies and babies and babies and babies and babies and babies and babies and babies and babies and babies and babies and babies and babies and babies and babies and babies and babies and babies and babies and babies and babies and babies and babies and babies and babies and babies and babies and babies and babies and babies and babies and babies and babies and babies and babies and babies and babies and babies and babies and babies and babies and babies and babies and babies and babies and babies and babies and babies and babies and babies and babies and babies and babies and babies and babies and babies and babies and babies and babies and babies and babies and babies and babies and babies and babies and babies and babies and babies and

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He's like Sunday morning, with me, the good me, the good me, the good me, the good brunjody, brunjody, brunjody, brunjody, brunjody, brunjody, brunjody, brunjody, brunjody, brunjody, brunjody, 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

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Golden rune. Jordy. Golden rune. Jordy. Golden rune. Jordy. 8 minutes. Jordy. 8 minutes. Jordy. 8 minutes. 8 minutes. 8 minutes. Minutes. Pass it. Pass nine. Pass nine. Pass nine. Pass nine. S nine. 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Diamond, the Beale's going on, the Beale's going up, the Beale's going up, next, Beale's going up next, going up next, all next, all of ice, all of ice, all of ice, sweet, all of ice, sweet, all of ice.

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And loud. And loud. And loud. And loud. Loud. Loud. Loud. 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This. 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This. Is. 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Is. Coast. 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Coast. 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Coast. Right. Coast. 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

0: Keep me company, to keep me company today, me company today, company today, for you today, for you today, for you today, for you like Sunday, for you like Sunday morning, you like Sunday morning, you like Sunday morning, our Sunday morning, our Sunday morning, our true morning, our truly being, our truly appreciate, our truly appreciate it, truly appreciate it, we appreciate it, appreciate it. I don't get it, I don't take it, I don't take it, I don't take it for granted, I don't take it for granted, I don't take it for granted, I hope you for granted, I hope you for granted, I hope you've enjoyed it, I hope you've enjoyed it, I hope you've enjoyed the tune, you've enjoyed the tune, enjoyed the tunes, or the tunes, the tunes.
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Thanks for keeping me company.

Bye-bye now. Bye-bye now. Bye-bye now. Bye-bye now. Bye-bye now. Bye-bye now.

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1: With around 200 new speakers, new speakers, new speakers, new speakers, new speakers, new speakers, new speakers, new speakers, new speakers, new speakspeakspeeding, speeding, speeding, speeding, 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

0: beating saying they didn't say they didn't even saying they didn't even know they didn't even know they didn't even know they didn't even know they'd passed no they'd passed no they'd passed one they'd passed one passed one motorist one motoring one motoring journal motoring journalist motoring journalist Steve journalist Steve journalist Steve Fowler Steve Fowler Steve Fowler has Fowler has this Fowler has this message has this message this message
1: speed message
0: speed message
1: speed cameras speed cameras of speed cameras of the speed cameras of the skirt cameras of the scourgers of the scourge of more the scourge of modern motor modern motoring and modern motoring and the motoring and according to tring and according to research and according to research according to research from to research from research from ono from ono from ono ono more than ono more than one more than one in five more than one in five more than one in five one one in five motoring five motors of recite motors of receive motors of receivers of receivers of receivers speeding receivers speeding to either speeding ticket with speeding ticket with the leading ticket within the ticket within the last ticket within the last in the last 5 years 5 years 5 years and your 5 years and your more years and your more years and you're more likely you're more likely to be caught speeding when you're speeding
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Zoals je nodig,

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0: Yes, that good lady. She can guide you the way. K O K O A K O A S O A S T A S T radio. And there you go.

We've got parents, we've got parents, we've got parents, we've got parents, we've got parents, we've got parents, we've got parents, we've got parents, we've got parents, we've got parents, we've got parents, we've got parents, we've got parents, we've got parents, we've got parents, we've got parents, we've got parents, we've got parents, we've got parents, we've got parents, we've got parents, we've got parents, we've got parents, we've got parents, we've got parents, we've got parents, we've got parents, we've got parents, we've got parents, we've got parents, we've got parents, we've got parents, we've got parents, we've got parents, we've got parents, we've got parents, we've got parents, we've got parents, we've got parents, we've got parents, we've got parents, we've got parents, we've got parents, we've got parents, we've got parents, we've got parents, we've got parents, we've got parents, we've got parents, we've got parents, we've got parents, we've got parents, we've got parents, we've got parents, we've got parents, we've got parents, we've got parents, we've got parents, we've got parents, we've got parents, we've got parents, we've got parents, we've got parents,
Request from the usual peeps as well.

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2: Many thanks.
1: Many thanks to Pete for stepping in for me, for the last couple of weeks.

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Is that number? Studio.

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Shutting in touch. Shutting in more. Shutting. You'll know what that thing. You'll know what that is. You'll know what that is. You'll know what that is. It's not what that is. It's not. That is. It's not too. This is not too difficult. Not too difficult. Too difficult. Too difficult. Surely. Difficult. Surely. Difficult. Surely. Surely. Surely.

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Answer. I'll be revealing after the next song, from Ashanti and Foolish. 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

We'll get you there. 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Comfortably. Comfortably. And comfortably. And rightly. And rightly. And right on. And right on time. Right on time. Right on time. On time. Time. Time. Time. 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7 7 7 7 7 7 7 7 7 7 7 7 7 7 7 7 7 7 7 7 7 7 7 7 7 7 7 7 7 7 7 7 7 7 7 7 7 7 7 7 7 7 7 7 7 7 7 7 7 7 7 7 7 7 7 7 7 7 7 7 7 7 7 7 7 7 7 7 7 7 7 7 7 7 7 7 7 7 7 7 7 7 7 7 7 7 7 7 7 7 7 7 7 7 7 7 7 7 7 7 7 7 7 7 7 7 7 7 7 7 7 7 7 7 7 7 7 7 7 7 7 7 7
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1: Got one for dads, got one for dads, got one for dads, got one for dads, got one for dads, got one for dads, got one for dads, got one for dads, got one for dads, got one for dads, got one for dads, got one for dads, got one for dads, got one for dads, got one for dads, got one for dads, got one for dads, got one for dads, got one for dads, got one for dads, got one for dads, got one for dads, got one for dads, got one for dads, got one for dads, got one for dads, got one for dads, got one for dads, got one for dads, got one for dads, got one for dads, got one for dads, got one for dads, got one for dads, got one for dads, got one for dads, got one for dads, got one for dads, got one for dads, got one for dads, got one for dads, got one for dads, got one for dads, got one for dads, got one for dads, got one for dads, got one for dads, got one for dads, got one for dads, got one for dads, got one for dads, got one for dads, got one for dads, got one for dads, got one for dads, got one for dads, got one for dads, got one for dads, got one for dads, got one for dads, got one for dads, got one for dads, got one for dads

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Carolyn.

To hatch, strong enough, strong enough, strong enough, strong enough, strong enough, strong enough, strong enough, strong enough, strong enough, strong enough, strong enough, strong enough, strong enough, strong enough, strong enough, strong enough, strong enough, strong enough, strong enough, strong enough, strong enough, strong enough, strong enough, strong enough, strong enough, strong enough, strong enough, strong enough, strong enough, strong enough, strong enough, strong enough, strong enough, strong enough, strong enough, strong enough, strong enough, strong enough, strong 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

Function, function as well. So here we go. What is this? What is this? What is this? What is this? What is this? What is this? What is this? What is this? What is this? What is this? What is this? What is this? What is this? What is this? What is this? What is this? What is this? What is this? What is this? What is this? What is this? What is this? What is this? What is this? What is this? What is this? What is this? What is this? What is this? What is this? What is this? What is this? What is this? What is this? What is this? What is this? What is this? What is this? What is this? What is this? What is this? What is this? What is this? What is this? What is this? What is this? What is this? What is this? What is this? What is this? What is this? What is this? What is this? What is this? What is this? What is this? What is this? What is this? What is this? What is this? What is this? What is this? What is this? What is this? What is this? What is this? What is this? What is this? What is this? What is this? What is this? What is this? What is this? What is this? What is this? What is this? What is this? What is this? What is this? What is this? What is this? What is this? What is this? What is this? What is this? What is this? What is this? What is this? What is this? What is this? What is this? What is

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Break time for the asking for the ask you all the ask yous requests requests requests requests requests

One for Joanne, one for Stew.

Remember, feel it, remember, feel it, remember, feel it, remember, feel it, remember, feel it, remember, feel it, remember, feel it, remember, feel it, remember, feel it, remember, feel it, remember, feel it, remember, feel it, remember, feel it, remember, feel it, remember, feel it, remember, feel it, remember, feel it, remember, feel it, remember, feel it, remember, feel it, remember, feel it, remember, feel it, remember, feel it, remember, feel it, remember, feel it, remember, feel it, remember, feel it, remember, feel it, remember, feel it, remember, feel it, remember, feel it, remember, feel it, remember, feel it, remember, feel it, remember, feel it, remember, feel it, remember, feel it, remember, feel it, remember, feel it, remember, feel it, remember, feel it, remember, feel it, 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feel it, remember, feel it

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Skin touch.

Let's reveal the 80s, reveal the 80s, reveal the 80s, reveal the 80s, reveal the 80s, reveal the 80s, reveal the 80s, reveal the 80s, reveal the 80s, reveal the 80s, reveal the 80s, reveal the 80s, reveal the 80s, reveal the 80s, reveal the 80s, reveal the 80s, reveal the 80s, reveal the 80s, reveal the 80s, reveal the 80s, reveal the 80s, reveal the 80s, reveal the 80s, reveal the 80s, reveal the 80s, reveal the 80s, reveal the 80s, reveal the 80s, reveal the 80s, reveal the 80s, reveal the 80s, reveal the 80s, reveal the 80s, reveal the 80s, reveal the 80s, reveal the 80s, reveal the 80s, reveal the 80s, reveal the 80s, reveal the 80s, reveal the 80s, reveal the 80s, reveal the 80s, reveal the 80s, reveal the 80s, reveal the 80s, reveal the 80s

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DAB, DAB, DAB, DAB, DAB, DAB, DAB, DAB, DAB, DAB, DAB, DAB, DAB, DAB, DAB, DAB, DAB, DAB, DAB, DAB, DAB, DAB, DAB, DAB, DAB, DAB, DAB, DAB, DAB, DAB, DAB, DAB, DAB, DAB, DAB, DAB, DAB, DAB, DAB, DAB, DAB, DAB, DAB, DAB, DAB, DAB, DAB, DAB, DAB, DAB, DAB, DAB, DAB, DAB, DAB, DA

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Ashton, Ashton, Ashton, Ashton, Ashton, Ashton, Ashton, Ashton, Ashton, Ashton, Ashton, Ashton, Ashton, Ashton, Ashton, Ashton, Ashton, Ashton, Ashton, Ashton, Ashton, Ashton, Ashton, Ashton, Ashton, 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Ashton,

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It's fantastic. We've got it. 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

0: playing and songs playing and tell me playing and tell me what in and tell me what the name and tell me what the name of the tell me what the name of the artist what the name of the artist what the name of the artist name of the artist artist artist and the song and the song is and the song is in the song is that your song is that you had is that you had and that you had initially had initially had initially wanted initially wanted initially wanted we wanted right wanted right wanted right Whitney right Whitney Houston right Whitney Houston Whitney Houston would have been Houston would have been 60 would have been 63 63 to day what a voice she had sadly we lost that.
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That girl had some pipes on her, didn't she?

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And then another fear that note is reverse it. And then it'll be time for my spin back from me and Nate.

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Stores, stores, souls, soffers, soffits, soffits, soffits, farfits, facials, facials, facials, facials, facials, wishes, We take pride in your home. So if you think, you know what this is, the name of the artist, the name of the artist, the name of the artist, the name of the artist, the name of the artist, the name of the artist, the name of the artist, the name of the artist, the name of the artist, the name of the artist, the name of the artist, the name of the artist, the name of the artist, the name of the artist, the name of the artist, the name of the artist, the name of the artist, the name of the artist, the name of the artist, the name of the artist, the name of the artist, the name of the artist, the name of the artist, the name of the artist, the name of the artist, the name of the artist, the name of the artist, the name of the artist, the name of the artist, the name of the artist, the name of the artist, the name of the artist, the name of the artist, the name of the artist, the name of the artist, the name of the artist, the name of the artist, the name of the artist, the name of the artist, the name of the artist, the name of the artist, the name of the artist, the name of the artist, the name of the artist, the name of the artist, the name of the artist, the name of the artist, the name of the artist, the name of the artist, the name of the artist, the name of the artist, the name of the artist, the name of the artist, the name

0: Unveil for Heathrow Airport, which is now the busiest airport in the world. Nigel Mansell,
1: peaked at number one, peaked at number two, peaked at number three, peaked at number four, peaked at number five, peaked at number six, peaked at number seven, peaked at number eight, peaked at number nine, peaked at number ten, peaked at number eleven, peaked at number twelve, peaked at number thirteen, peaked at number fourteen, peaked at number fifteen, peaked at number sixteen, peaked at number seventeen, peaked at number eighteen, peaked at number nineteen, peaked at number twenty, peaked at number twenty-one, peaked at number twenty-two, peaked at number twenty-three, peaked at number twenty-four, peaked at number twenty-five, peaked at number twenty-six, peaked at number twenty-seven, peaked at number twenty-eight, peaked at number twenty-nine, peaked at number thirty, peaked at number thirty-one, peaked at number thirty-two, peaked at number thirty-three, peaked at number thirty-four, peaked at number thirty-five, peaked at number thirty-six, peaked at number thirty-seven, peaked at number thirty-eight, peaked at number th

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So you think you know what that is, getting in touch, getting touch, getting touch, getting touch, getting touch, getting touch, getting touch, getting touch, getting touch, getting touch, getting touch, getting touch, getting touch, getting touch, getting touch, getting touch, getting touch, getting touch, getting touch, getting touch, getting touch, getting touch, getting touch, getting touch, getting touch, getting touch, getting touch, getting touch, getting touch, getting touch, getting touch, getting touch, getting touch, getting touch, getting touch, getting touch, getting touch, getting touch, getting touch, getting touch, getting touch, getting touch, getting touch, getting touch, getting touch, getting touch, getting touch, getting touch, getting touch, getting 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touch, getting touch, getting touch, getting touch, getting touch, getting touch, getting touch, getting touch, getting touch, getting touch, getting touch, getting tou

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1: number one song, new homes, new homes.

What is this? What is this? What is this? What is this? What is this? What is this? What is this? What is this? What is this? What is this? What is this? What is this? What is this? What is this? What is this? What is this? What is this? What is this? What is this? What is this? What is this? What is this? What is this? What is this? What is this? What is this? What is this? What is this? What is this? What is this? What is this? What is this? What is this? What is this? What is this? What is this? What is this? What is this? What is this? What is this? What is this? What is this? What is this? What is this? What is this? What is this? What is this? What is this? What is this? What is this? What is this? What is this? What is this? What is this? What is this? What is this? What is this? What is this? What is this? What is this? What is this? What is this? What is this? What is this? What is this? What is this? What is this? What is this? What is this? What is this? What is this? What is this? What is this? What is this? What is this? What is this? What is this? What is this? What is this? What is this? What is this? What is this? What is this? What is this? What is this? What is this? What is this? What is this? What is this? What is this? What is this? What is this? What is this? What is this? What is

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7 7 12 7 12 7 12 12 12 9 9 1 9 1 9 1 9 1 9 1 9 1 9 1 9 1 9 1 9 1 9 1 9 1 9 1 9 1 9 1 9 1 9 1 9 1 9 1 9 1 9 1 9 1 9 1 9 1 9 1 9 1 9 1 9 1 9 1 9 1 9 1 9 1 9 1 9 1 9 1 9 1 9 1 9 1 9 1 9 1 9 1 9 1 9 1 9 1 9 1 9 1 9 1 9 1 9 1 9 1 9 1 9 1 9 1 9 1 9 1 9 1 9 1 9 1 9 1 9 1 9 1 9 1 9 1 9 1 9 1 9 1 9 1 9 1 9 1 9 1 9 1 9 1 9 1 9 1 9 1 9 1 9 1 9 1 9 1 9 1 9 1 9 1 9 1 9 1 9 1 9 1 9 1 9 1 9 1 9

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Gary, Clear, Gary, Clear, and Gary, Clear, and Human, Clear, and Human, Nature, Human, Nature, Before that Genesis, Icon, Dance, Come, Dance, Dance, Dance, Dance, Dance, Dance, Dance, Dance, Dance, 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

Shuck down on the shuck down on the shuck down on the street down on the street down on the streets the streets here are streets here are mocks here are mock mocks here are mock mocks here are mock 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

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I'll be back.

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40s, 50s, 60s, 60s, 60s, 60s, 60s, 60s, 60s, 60s, 60s, 60s, 60s, 60s, 60s, 60s, 60s, 60s, 60s, 60s, 60s, 60s, 60s, 60s, 60s, 60s, 60s, 60s, 60s, 60s, 60s, 60s, 60s, 60s, 60s, 60s, 60s, 60s, 60s, 60s, 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60s, 60s, 60s, 60s, 60s, 60s, 60s, 60s, 60s, 60s, 60s, 60s, 60s, 60s, 60s

Back in town, 2 back in town, 2 back in town, 2 back in town, 2 back in town, 2 back in town, 2 back in town, 2 back in town, 2 back in town, 2 back in town, 2 back in town, 2 back in town, 2 back in town, 2 back in town, 2 back in town, 2 back in town, 2 back in town, 2 back in town, 2 back in town, 2 back in town, 2 back in town, 2 back in town, 2 back in town, 2 back in town, 2 back in town, 2 back in town, 2 back in town, 2 back in town, 2 back in town, 2 back in town, 2 back in town, 2 back in town, 2 back in town, 2 back in town, 2 back in town, 2 back in town, 2 back in town, 2 back in town, 2 back in town, 2 back in town, 2 back in town, 2 back in town, 2 back in town, 2 back in town, 2 back in town, 2 back in town, 2 back in town, 2 back in town, 2 back in town, 2 back in town, 2 back in town, 2 back in town, 2 back in town, 2 back in town, 2

Announce new measures on bills.

I'm gonna kick off the top. I'm gonna kick.

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And I hear rhapsody.

We've got a few more, we've got a few more, we've got a few more, we've got a few more, we've got a few more, we've got a few more, we've got a few more, we've got a few more, we've got a few more, we've got a few more, we've got a few more, we've got a few more, we've got a few more, we've got a few more, we've got a few more, we've got a few more, we've got a few more, we've got a few more, we've got a few more, we've got a few more, we've got a few more, we've got a few more, we've got a few more, we've got a few more, we've got a few more, we've got a few more, we've got a few more, we've got a few more, we've got a few more, we've got a few more, we've got a few more, we've got a few more, we've got a few more, we've got a few more, we've got a few more, we've got a few more, we've got a few more, we've got a few more, we've got a few more, we've got a few more, we've got a few more, we've got a few more, we've got a few more, we've got a few more, we've got a few more, we've got a few more, we've got a few more, we've got a few more, we've got a few more, we've got a few more, we've got a few more, we've got a few more, we've got a few more, we've got a few more,

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Listen to this, Jess. Listen to this, Jess. This is book, Jess. Bookmakers in a bookmakers in a bad makers in a bad makers in a bad way. In a bad way. A bad way. Bad way. Bad way. Way. And they keep improving, like grooving, like doing now, you know we're now, you know we're, you know we're, you know we're, you know we're, you know we're, you know we're, you know we're, you know we're, you know we're, you know we're, you know we're, you know we're, you know we're, you know we're, you know we're, you know we're, you know we're, you know we're, you know we're, you know we're, you know we're, you know we're, you know we're, you know we're, you know we're, you know we're, you know we're, you know we're, you know we're, you know we're, you know we're, you know we're, you know we're, you know we're, you know we're, you know we're, you know we're, you know we're, you know we're, you know we're, you know we're, you know we're, you know we're, you know we're, you know we're, you know we're, you know we're, you know we're, you know we're, you know we're, you know we're, you know we're, you know we're, you know we're, you know we're, you know we're, you know we're, you know we're, you know we're, you know we're, you know we're, you know we're, you know we're, you know we're, you know we're, you know we're, you know we're, you know we're, you know we're, you know we're, you know we're, you know we're, you

Ames used to like wolves, used to like wolves, used to like wolves, used to like wolves, used to like wolves, used to like wolves, used to like wolves, used to like wolves, used to like wolves, used to like wolves, used to like wolves, used to like wolves, used to like wolves, used to like wolves, used to like wolves, used to like wolves, used to like wolves, used to like wolves, used to like wolves, used to like wolves, used to like wolves, used to like wolves, used to like wolves, used to like wolves, used to like wolves, used to like wolves, used to like wolves, used to like wolves, used to like wolves, used to like wolves, used to like wolves, used to like wolves, used to like wolves, used to like wolves, used to like wolves, used to like wolves, used to like wolves, used to like wolves, used to like wolves, used to like wolves, used to like wolves, used to like wolves, used to like wolves, used to like wolves, used to like wolves, used to like wolves, used to like wolves, used to like wolves, used to like wolves, used to like wolves, used to like wolves, used to like wolves, used to like wolves, used to like w

Swing, swing, swing, swing, swing, swing, swing, swing, swing, swing, swing, swing, swing, swing, swing, swing, swing, swing, swing, swing, swing, swing, swing, swing, swing, swing, swing, swing, 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swing, swing, swing, swing, swing, swing, swing, swing, swing, swing, swing, swing, swing, swing, swing, swing, swing, swing, swing, swing, swing, swing, swing, swing, swing, swing, swing, swing, swing, swing, swing, swing, swing, swing, swing, swing, swing, swing, swing, swing, swing, swing, swing, swing, swing, swing, swing, swing, swing, swing, swing, swing, swing, swing, swing, swing, swing, swing, swing, swing, swing, swing, swing, swing, swing, swing, swing, swing, swing, swing

I could you, for my blue, my blue, my blue.

I love us, I love us, I love us, I love us, I love us.

music, maestro, bistro, limo.

That helps to ease, that helps to ease, that helps to ease, that helps to ease, that helps to ease, that helps to ease, that helps to ease, that helps to ease, that helps to ease, that helps to ease, that helps to ease, that helps to ease, that helps to ease, that helps to ease, that helps to ease, that helps to ease, that helps to ease, that helps to ease, that helps to ease, that helps to ease, that helps to ease, that helps to ease, that helps to ease, that helps to ease, that helps to ease, that helps to ease, that helps to ease, that helps to ease, that helps to ease, that helps to ease, that helps to ease, that helps to ease, that helps to ease, that helps to ease, that helps to ease, that helps to ease, that helps to ease, that helps to ease, that helps to ease, that helps to ease, that helps to ease, that helps to ease, that helps to ease, that helps to ease, that helps to ease, that helps to ease, that helps to ease, that helps to ease, that helps to ease, that helps to ease, that helps to ease, that helps to ease, that helps to ease, that helps to ease,

That is coming up for you next.

You next, Richard. You next, Richard. Next, Richard. Richard. Richard. Thank you, Richard. Thank you very much. Thank you very much. Thank you very much for listening. Very much for listening. Very much for listening. And much for listening. And if you've listening, and if you've got, and if you've got, and if you've got another, you've got another, got another track, another track. You want another track? You want me to track? You want me to play? You want me to play? You want me to play? You want me to play? Me to play? Let play. Let me know. Let me know. Let me know. Let me know. Let me know. And I'll know. And I'll play. And I'll play that. And I'll play that one. And I'll play that one. Play that one for you. Play that one for you as well. One for you as well. For you as well. Me as well.

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However, you do need to book because they're all limited.

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Leroy Brown. This is Jimmy Lunchford. 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

Things, things, things, things, things, things, things, things, things, things, things, things, things, things, things, things, things, things, things, things, things, things, things, things, things, 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

0: information with the information with the information with the information with the mission with the mic with the mic with the mic fellow mic fellow mic fellow fellow present fellow present fellow presenters presenters presenters presenters
1: Flip, flop, flop, flop, flop, flop, flop, flop, flop, flop, flop, flop, flop, flop, flop, flop, flop, flop, flop, flop, flop, flop, flop, flop, flop, flop, flop, flop, flop, flop, flop, flop, flop, 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

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You've got a back, you've got a backing time, get in touch with me, and I will be more than happy to read out, and also share the information.

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0: and ease, and ease, and ebbs, and every, and everyone, and everyone, everyone, everyone will know, one will know, one will know, one will know, will know,
1: because you'd hold, because you'd hold, cause you'd hold, you'd hold, hold, hold, the blabble, the blabberl, the blabberl, the blabbering tree, blabbering tree, blabbering trees, ring trees, trees, trees, yes, yes, yes, you'd, yes, you'd hold, yes, you'd hold, yes, you'd hold, you'd hold, hold, hold, hold, hold, hold, hold, hold, hold, hold, hold, hold, hold, hold, hold, hold, hold, hold, hold, hold, hold, hold, hold, hold, hold, hold, hold, hold, hold, hold, hold, hold, hold, hold, hold, hold, hold, hold, hold, hold, hold, hold, hold, hold, hold, hold, hold, hold, hold, hold, hold, hold, hold, hold, hold, hold, hold, hold, hold, hold, hold, hold, hold, hold, hold, hold, hold, hold, hold, hold, hold, hold, hold, hold, hold, hold, hold, hold, hold, hold, hold, hold, hold, hold, hold, 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

Is it a hop, is it a hop, is it a hop, is it a hop, is it a hop, is it a hop, is it a hop, is it a hop, is it a hop, is it a hop, is it a hop, is it a hop, is it a hop, is it a hop, is it a hop, is it a hop, is it a hop, is it a hop, is it a hop, is it a hop, is it a hop, is it a hop, is it a hop, is it a hop, is it a hop, is it a hop, is it a hop, is it a hop, is it a hop, is it a hop, is it a hop, is it a hop, is it a hop, is it a hop, is it a hop, is it a hop, is it a hop, is it a hop, is it a hop, is it a hop, is it a hop, is it a hop, is it a hop, is it a hop, is it a hop, is it a hop, is it a hop, is it a hop, is it a hop, is it a hop, is it a hop, is it a hop, is it a hop, is it a hop, is it a hop, is it a hop, is it a hop, is it a hop, is it a hop, is it a hop, is it a hop, is it a hop, is it a hop

Charlie had his girl, and a girl, and a girl, and a girl, and a girl, and a girl, and a girl, and a girl, and a girl, and a girl, and a girl, and a girl, and a girl, and a girl, and a girl, and a girl, and a girl, and a girl, and a girl, and a girl, and a girl, and a girl, and a girl, and a girl, and a girl, and a girl, and a girl, and a girl, and a girl, and a girl, and a girl, and a girl, and a girl, and a girl, and a girl, and a girl, and a girl, and a girl, and a girl, and a girl, and a girl, and a girl, and a girl, and a girl, and a girl, and a girl, and a girl, and a girl, and a girl, and a girl, and a girl, and a girl, and a girl, and a girl, and a girl, and a girl, and a girl, and a girl, and a girl, and a girl, and a girl, and a girl, and a girl, and a girl, and a girl, and a girl, and a girl, and a girl, and a girl, and a girl, and a girl, and a girl, and a girl, and a girl, and a girl

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We've got the Richie Valen.

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1: 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Okay.

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1: Sorry. Sorry. Sorry. Sorry. Sorry. Sorry.
0: Okay. Okay. Okay. Save. Okay. 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

You can join them for unforgettable.

Fox, Hannah, and Asher, and Asher, and Asher, and Asher, and Asher, and Asher, and Asher, and Asher, and Asher, and Asher, and Asher, and Asher, and Asher, and Asher, and Asher, and Asher, and Asher, and Asher, and Asher, and Asher, and Asher, and Asher, and Asher, and Asher, and Asher, and Asher, and Asher, and Asher, and Asher, and Asher, and Asher, and Asher, and Asher, and Asher, and Asher, and Asher, and Asher, and Asher, and Asher, and Asher, and Asher, and Asher, and Asher, and Asher, and Asher, and Asher, and Asher, and Asher, and Asher, and Asher, and Asher, and Asher, and Asher, 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and Asher, and Asher, and Asher

say Savers.

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After

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All aboard! The night train!

His eye out for his eye for his icon his iconic is iconic iconic gliconic glittery glittery glittery glittery chattery chattery jacket jacket jacket jacket which it which never which never misses never misses never misses a never misses a misses a Sunday Sunday Sunday Sunday Sunday Sunday gather your team, grab a drink, join them for a brilliant night of trivia and I've got two lots, two lots, two lots, two lots, two lots, two lots, two lots, two lots, two lots, two lots, two lots, two lots, two lots, two lots, two lots, two lots, two lots, two lots, two lots, two lots, two lots, two lots, two lots, two lots, two lots, two lots, two lots, two lots, two lots, two lots, two lots, two lots, two lots, two lots, two lots, two lots, two lots, two lots, two lots, two lots, two lots, two lots, two lots, two lots, two lots, two lots, two lots, two lots, two lots, two lots, two lots, two lots, two lots, two lots, two lots, two lots, two lots, two lots, two lots, two lots, two lots, two lots, two lots, two lots, two lots, two lots, two lots, two lots, two lots, two lots, two lots, two lots, two lots, two lots, two lots, two lots, two lots, two lots, two lots, two lots, two lots, two lots, two lots, two lots, two lots, two lots, two lots, two lots, two lots, two lots, two lots, two lots, two lots, two lots, two lots, two

Keep an eye out for

Absolutely, exciting things, things, things, things, things, things, things, things, things, things, things, things, things, things, things, things, things, things, things, things, things, things, things, things, things, things, things, things, things, things, things, things, things, things, things, things, things, things, things, things, things, things, things, things, things, things, things, things, things, things, things, things, things, things, things, things, things, things, things, things, things, things, things, things, things, things, things, things, things, things, things, things, things, things, things, things, things, things, things, things, things, things, things, things, things, things, things, things, things, things, things, things, things, things, things, things, things, 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things, things, things, things, things, things, things, things, things, things, things, things, things

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1: 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Thank you very much. 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

Ring,

This is the last of the triple one. This one. This one. This one. This one. This one. This one. This one. This one. This one. This one. This one. This one. This one. This one. This one. This one. This one. This one. This one. This one. This one. This one. This one. This one. This one. This one. This one. This one. This one. This one. This one. This one. This one. This one. This one. This one. This one. This one. This one. This one. This one. This one. This one. This one. This one. This one. This one. This one. This one. This one. This one. This one. This one. This one. This one. This one. This one. This one. This one. This one. This one. This one. This one. This one. This one. This one. This one. This one. This one. This one. This one. This one. This one. This one. This one. This one. This one. This one. This one. This one. This one. This one. This one. This one. This one. This one. This one. This one. This one. This one. This one. This one. This one. This one. This one. This one. This one. This one. This one. This one. This one. This one. This one. This one. This one. This one. This one. This one. This one. This one. This one. This one. This one. This one. This one. This one. This one. This one. This one. This one. This one. This one. This one

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0: going to be, what it's going to be, and it's going to be, I know it's going to be, I know the theme, I know the theme, I know the theme, I know the theme, it's the theme, it is, all the seas, all the songs, all the songs, all the songs, songs, songs, songs.
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Fair gold, fair gold, fair gold, fair gold, fair gold, fair gold, fair gold, fair gold, fair gold, fair gold, fair gold, fair gold, fair gold, fair gold, fair gold, fair gold, fair gold, fair gold, 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

North Northumberland, isn't it? If you've got something going on, let me know, and I'll happily give it a shout. I'll be back with you soon.

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Weather. Rain will continue to move southwards across northern England, but weakening as it does.

Sunday, Sunday, Sunday, Sunday, Sunday, Sunday, Sunday, Sunday, Sunday, Sunday, Sunday, Sunday, Sunday, Sunday, Sunday, Sunday, Sunday, Sunday, Sunday, Sunday, Sunday, Sunday, Sunday, Sunday, Sunday, 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Sunday, Sunday, Sunday, Sunday, Sunday, Sunday, Sunday, Sunday, Sunday, Sunday, Sunday, Sunday, Sunday, Sunday, Sunday, Sunday, Sunday, Sunday, Sunday, Sunday, Sunday, Sunday, Sunday, Sunday, Sunday, Sun

Glenda Bon,

Scott.

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Gone.

and it says

under. 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It says at the bottom. It says at the bottom. It says at the bottom. You're the bottom. You're bottom. You're lum. You're loss. You're loss matter. Loss matters. Loss matters. Loss matters. Matters. And I'm sorry. And I'm sorry. And I'm sorry if I. And I'm sorry if I. And I'm sorry if I was blundering. Sorry if I was blundering. If I was blundering there. I was blundering there. I was blundering there. I was suddenly there. I was suddenly there. I was suddenly trying to. I was suddenly trying to think. Suddenly trying to think of the. Trying to think of the date. Trying to think of the date. Think of the date. Of the date. Date. Shortly. 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

Been involved and stuff.

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And

I'm now gonna play you. What have we got coming up? Kings of Leon, Kenny Wayne, Shepherd, Wayne Shepherd, you can't love me. Okay, time for me to shush.

Advertise, it gets people's attention, it gets people's attention, it gets people's attention, it gets people's attention, it's low cost, low cost, low cost, memorable, memorable, memorable, and therefore very effective, very effective, very effective, for effective, for effective, for effective.

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1: We can sort the flowers, sort the flowers, and memorials, and memorials, and memorials, and memorials, and memorials, and memorials, and memorials, and memorials, and memorials, and memorials, and memorials, and memorials, and memorials, and memorials, and memorials, and memorials, and memorials, and memorials, and memorials, and memorials, and memorials, and memorials, and memorials, and memorials, and memorials, and memorials, and memorials, and memorials, and memorials, and memorials, and memorials, and memorials, and memorials, and memorials, and memorials, and memorials, and memorials, and memorials, and memorials, and memorials, and memorials, and memorials, and memorials, and memorials, and memorials, and memorials, and memorials, and memorials, and memorials, and memorials, and memorials, and memorials, and memorials, and memorials, and memorials, and memorials, and memorials, and memorials, and memorials, and memorials, and memorials, and memorials, and memorials, and memorials, and memorials, and memorials, and memorials, and memorials, and memorials, and memorials, and memorials, and memorials, and mem

and Right back to the music.

Unfamiliar roads, familiar roads, familiar roads with your roads, with roads, with all
all sorts of stresses and strains and people in the car, people in the car, people in the car, people in the car, people in the car, people in the car, people in the car, people in the car, people in the car, people in the car, people in the car, people in the car, people in the car, people in the car, people in the car, people in the car, people in the car, people in the car, people in the car, people in the car, people in the car, people in the car, people in the car, people in the car, people in the car, people in the car, people in the car, people in the car, people in the car, people in the car, people in the car, people in the car, people in the car, people in the car, people in the car, people in the car, people in the car, people in the car, people in the car, people in the car, people in the car, people in the car, people in the car, people in the car, people in the car, people in the car, people in the car, people in the car, people in the car, people in the car, people in the car, people in the car, people in the car, people in the car, people in the car, people in the car, people in the car, people in the car, people in the car, people in the car, people in the car, people in the car, people in the car, people in the car, people in the car, people in the car, people in the car, people in the car, people in the car, people in the car, people in the car, people in the car, people in the car, people

0: the white car, the lightly car, the lightly to the lightly to destroy, lightly to distract, lightly to distract you, to distract you, just distract you, just slow down, you just slow down, just slow down, just slow down, and slow down, and stay down, and stay sound, and stay safe, and stay safe, but stay safe, but shit, stay safe, but shit, stay safe, but shit, but shit.
1: Rain will continue to move south, continue to move south, continue to move southwards, continue to move southwards, continue to move southwards, continue to move southwards, continue to move southwards, continue to move southwards, continue to move southwards, continue to move southwards, continue to move southwards, continue to move southwards, continue to move southwards, continue to move southwards, continue to move southwards, continue to move southwards, continue to move southwards, continue to move southwards, continue to move southwards, continue to move southwards, continue to move southwards, continue to move southwards, continue to move southwards, continue to move southwards, continue to move southwards, continue to move southwards, continue to move southwards, continue to move southwards, continue to move southwards, continue to move southwards, continue to move southwards, continue to move southwards, continue to move southwards, continue to move southwards, continue to move southwards, continue to move southwards, continue to move southwards, continue to move southwards, continue to move southwards, continue to move southwards, continue to move southwards, continue to move southwards, continue to move southwards, continue to move southwards, continue to move southwards, continue to move southwards, continue to move southwards, continue
2: And the the first hour of the first hour of the first hour of the first hour of the first hour of the first hour of the first hour of the first hour of the first hour of the first hour of the first hour of the first hour of the first hour of the first hour of the first hour of the first hour of the first hour of the first hour of the first hour of the first hour of the first hour of the first hour of the first hour of the first hour of the first hour of the first hour of the first hour of the first hour of the first hour of the first hour of the first hour of the first hour of the first hour of the first hour of the first hour of the first hour of the first hour of the first hour of the first hour of the first hour of the first hour of the first hour of the first hour of the first hour of the first hour of the first hour of the first hour of the first hour of the first hour of the first hour of the first hour of the first hour of the first hour of the first hour of the first hour of the first hour of the first hour of the first hour of the first hour of the first hour of the first hour of the first hour of the first hour of the first hour of the first hour of the first hour of the first hour of the first hour of the first hour of the first hour of the first hour of the first hour of the first hour of the first hour of the first hour of the first h

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It's very interesting. 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The music's gone off. 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

Bands and artists.

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Artisan homes, sweet homes, we creams, we create, you create.

0: month, as this month, as he prepared month, as he prepared, as he prepares to, as he prepares to go on, prepares to go on tour, to go on tour, or go on tour around the, on tour around the UK, around the UK, around the UK, around the UK, hearing UK, hearing the UK, hearing the public, hearing the public's, hearing the public's views, and the public's views on the excuse on the cost views on the cost of living, on the cost of living, the cost of living, cost of living, crisis living, crisis living, crisis, crisis, crisis, crisis, during his, during his travel, during his travels, during his travels, during his travels, he's travels, he's expectables, he's expected, he's expected to, expected to champion, expected to champion, British to champion, British champion, British high street, British high streets, British high streets and streets and begins to, and begin to launch, and begin to launch his, begin to launch his ten, to launch his 10 year, launch his 10 year, which is 10 year plan, 10 year plan, 10 year plan, plan, plan, but opposition, but opposition, but opposition, but opposition parties, but opposition parties, opposition parties, action parties, have criticized, have criticized, have criticized, have criticized the summer, criticized the summer, criticized the summer tour, is the summer tour, with the summer tour, with reform tour, with reform tour, with reform, the can, with reform, the conservative, the conservative, the conservatives, the conservatives, and conservatives, and the liberatives, and the liberatives, and the liberal democrats, and the liberal democrats, the liberal democrats, called democrats, calling democrats, calling for brats, calling for deepest, calling for deeper tax, calling for deeper tax, deeper tax cuts, deeper tax cuts, tax cuts, tax cuts, and cuts, and acts, and action, and action, and action, to support action, to support action, to support struggling, to support struggling, support struggling, business, struggling businesses, struggling businesses, struggling businesses, businesses, businesses,
1: in Irish, an Irish government, an Irish government, an Irish government, Irish government, Irish government, Irish government, Irish on its way, Irish on its way, Irish on its way to Dublin, on its way to Dublin, face Dublin, follow Dublin, following the Dublin, following the Dublin, following the extradition, following the extradition, the extradition, the extradition of extradition of allegedition of alleged gang of alleged gang line, alleged gang line, alleged gang line, fish gang line, figure gang line, figure Daniel, figure Daniel, figure Daniel Kinahan, Daniel Kinahan, Daniel Kinahan from Daniel Kinahan from Dubai, Kinahan from Dubai. From Dubai, from Dubai, Dubai, Dubai, the Dubai, the Dublin, the Dublin born, the Dublin born box, Dublin born boxing, born boxing, born boxing promoter, boxing promoter, boxing promoter, who promoter, who Irisher, who Irisher, who Irish, who Irish authority, Irish authority, Irish authority, she's alleged, authority, she's alleged, or she's alleged, she's alleged, she's a leading alleged, she's a leading figure, she's a leading figure, she's a leading figure, in a leading figure, in an org figure, in an organizer, in an organizer, in an organized crime, organized crime group, organized crime group, as crime group, was a crime group, was a group, was arrested, was arrested, and was arrested in U, arrested in U, arrested in UAE, in UAE, in UAE, in UAE, in AE, in April, in April, in April, April, April. Alan Christopher Nolan, Christopher Nolan's, Christopher Nolan's, Leisha Nolan's, Leisha's, Nolan's, Leisha's, Block's, Leisha's, Block, Leisha's, Blockbuster, Blockbuster, Blockbuster, The Buster, The Odyssey, The Odyssey, The Odyssey, The Odyssey, Odyssey, has become, Odyssey, has become, the, has become the biggest, become the biggest, become the biggest box, the biggest box, off, biggest box office, box office, hate, box office, hate, box office, hate, of his, hate, of his, hate, of his career, of his career, of his career, his career, take career, taking, taking more, taking more than, taking more than, walking more than one billion,
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Celsius.

mark, 7 o'clock mark, 7 o'clock mark. We're gonna do a clock mark. We're gonna do a big mark. We're gonna do a big. We're gonna do a big giveaway. We're gonna do a big giveaway. A big giveaway. Big giveaway. Giveaway. You'll have to wait and see about ABBA.

From Minister, Prime Minister, Prime Minister, Prime Minister, Prime Minister, Prime Minister, Prime Minister, Prime Minister, Prime Minister, Prime Minister, Prime Minister, Prime Minister, Prime Minister, Prime Minister, Prime Minister, Prime Minister, Prime Minister, Prime Minister, Prime Minister, Prime Minister, Prime Minister, Prime Minister, Prime Minister, Prime Minister, Prime Minister, Prime Minister, Prime Minister, Prime Minister, Prime Minister, Prime Minister, Prime Minister, Prime Minister, Prime Minister, Prime Minister, Prime Minister, Prime Minister, Prime Minister, Prime Minister, Prime Minister, Prime Minister, Prime Minister, Prime Minister, Prime Minister, Prime Minister, Prime Minister, Prime Minister, Prime Minister, Prime Minister, Prime Minister, Prime Minister, Prime Minister, Prime Minister, Prime Minister, Prime Minister, Pr

Good evening. Six o'clock. It's Sunday, the incredible Sunday show here with me, Glenn the Devlin. Beginning with beginning with beginning with beginning with beginning with beginning with beginning with beginning with beginning with beginning with beginning with beginning with beginning with beginning with beginning with beginning with beginning with beginning with beginning with beginning with beginning with beginning with beginning with beginning with beginning with beginning with beginning with beginning with beginning with beginning with beginning with beginning with beginning with beginning with beginning with beginning with beginning with beginning with beginning with beginning with beginning with beginning with beginning with beginning with beginning with beginning with beginning with beginning with beginning with beginning with beginning with beginning with beginning with beginning with beginning with beginning with beginning with beginning with beginning with beginning with beginning with beginning with beginning with beginning with beginning with beginning with beginning with beginning with beginning with beginning with beginning with beginning with beginning with beginning with beginning with beginning with beginning with beginning with beginning with beginning with beginning with beginning with beginning with beginning with beginning with beginning with beginning with beginning with beginning with beginning with beginning with beginning with beginning with beginning with beginning with beginning

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0: Alan, our Alan, we've Alan, we've got Alan, we've got the Duchess, Jillian.
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1: 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What on a bee? What on a bee? What on a bee? 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

Soffits, soffits, soffits, soffits, faffits,

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0: remember, if you remember, if you remember, if you would like, if you would like, if you would like to, would like to join, would like to join in, like to join in, to join in, and join in, and join in, and you want in, and you want, and you want, would you want, would love a
1: with the D's.

0: the community, community, together, together, together, together, together.
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0: the camp, up to four, and that's the easiest way to say it.

is up to four. Is up to four. Up to four. Up to four. You four. You can't. Have, you can't have. You can't have any more. You can't have any more than. You can't have any more than four. Have any more than four. But you more than four. But you can more than four. But you can have four. But you can have less. But you can have less than. You can have less than four. Have less than four. If you've less than four. If you've got than four. If you've got less than four. If you've got less than. If you've got less than the family. Got less than the family. Less than the family. And the family. Family. All you. All you have. To, all you have to do, all you have to do, all you have to do, I'm happy to split them. I don't split them. I don't split them. I don't expect somebody to sit and go. I've got five friends. We're all going. We're all going. We're all going. We're all going. We're all going. We're all going. We're all going. We're all going. We're all going. We're all going. We're all going. We're all going. We're all going. We're all going. We're all going. We're all going. We're all going. We're all going. We're all going. We're all going. We're all going. We're all going. We're all going. We're all going. We're all going. We're all going. We're all going. We're all going. We're all going. We're all going. We're all going. We're all going. We're all going. We're all going. We're all going. We're all going. We're all going. We're all going. We're all going. We're all going. We're all going. We're all going. We're all going. We're all going. We're all going. We're all going. We're all going. We're all going. We're all going. We're all going. We're all going. We're all going. We're all going. We're all going. We're all going. We're all going. We're all going. We're all going. We're all going. We're all going. We're all going. We're all going. We're all going. We're all going. We're all going. We're all going. We're all going. We're all going. We're

0: you have, roll gone, but if you have, yes, gone, but if you have, yes, if you have, yes, get in, have, yes, get in touch, yes, get in touch, yes, get in touch, get in touch, get in touch, touch,
1: Once ago,
0: once the go, once the go, the go, both the go, but I'll continue, but I'll continue, but I'll continue, do I'll continue doing this, continue doing this now, you doing this now, from 7 now, from 7 o'clock, from 7 o'clock, onwards, onwards, throughout the show, throughout the show, throughout the show.

So here we go.

0: of the life of the life of the life of the timid of the timid the timid timid horrid horrid Horace Horace Horace Horace
1: and a little bit of fur and a little bit of fur and a little bit of fur and I just for you.

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We had a little bit. We had a little bit. We had a little bit. We had a little bit. We had a little bit. A little bit of a bit of eight of a of a l of a l o a l o l o l o o and it was a week. A week in the life, week in the life, week in the life.

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1: So I'm gonna continue.

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0: tent, whatever, tent, whatever, tent, whatever, whatever, you whatever, you can have, you can actually, you can actually, this, you can actually, still, can actually, the still, actually, the still camping, space, camping spaces, letting spaces left, spaces left, spaces left, or left, or left, or you. 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Now.
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On Friday, on Friday, on Friday, the 14th, Friday, the 14th, next 14th, next 14th, next 14th, next 14th, next Friday, next Friday, next Friday, next Friday, next Friday, next Friday, next Friday, next 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Friday, next Friday, next Friday, next Friday, next Friday, next Friday, next Friday, next Friday, next Friday, next Friday, next Friday, next Friday, next Friday, next Friday, next Friday, next Friday, next Friday, next Friday, next Friday, next Friday, next Friday, next Friday, next Friday, next Friday, next Friday, next Friday, next Friday, next Friday, next Friday, next Friday, next Friday, next Friday, next Friday, next Friday, next Friday, next Friday, next Friday, next Friday, next Friday, next Friday, next Friday, next Friday, next Friday, next Friday

And then he ended up going on.

Separate ways.

We're gonna have. It's that time, isn't it? What's on?

Okay, here we go. Here we go. Here we go. Here we go. What we go? What go? What's going on? What's going on? What's going on? What's going on? For the next going on? For the next on? For the next one? For the next week? For the next week? The next week? A week? Out week? Out and out and about? Out and about? Out and about? And about? We out? We out? We out? We have? We have? Have? The you? The you? The usual, the usual, the usual, what usual, what usual, what we know, what we know this, what we know this stuff, what we know this stuff by heart, know this stuff by heart, know this stuff by heart, now stuff by heart, now doma, by heart, now doma, heart, now doma, every now doma, every shoe doma, every shoe doma, every shoe that has a, every shoe that has a pub, every shoe that has a pub, shoe that has a pub quiz, that has a pub quiz, pub quiz, it's quiz, it's quiz, it's just. It's Joe's pub. It's Joe's pub quiz. Joe's pub quiz. Joe's pub quiz. And the pub quiz. And that's the quiz. And that's the quiz. And that's the old. And that's the old dash. That's the old dash dean. The old dash dean. Old dash dean. Dash dean. And dean. And Ashing. And Ashington. And Ashington. And Ashington. And Ashington. Ashington. Ashington. Wednesday. Wednesday we've got Wednesday we've got Wednesday we've got Cramlington we've got Cramlington we've got Cramlington we've got Cramlington full Cramlington full Cramlington full club and full club and we've full club and we've said club and we've said club and we've said it's and we've said it's not said it's not until the it's not until the it's not until the second not until the second of September the second of September second of September second of September end of September before September before September before there's any before there's anybody before there's anybody on there's anybody on anybody on anybody on on on. Thursday night we have the quiz night at the Queen's Head and Rothbury from 7:30 and 30 and 30

with the style, with the two bands, with the two bands, with the two bands on there, two bands on there, two bands on there, bands on there, bands on there, Friday the 6th, 15th, 15th, 15th, 15th, 15th, 15th, 15th, 15th, 15th, 15th, 15th, 15th, 15th, 15th, 15th, 15th, 15th, 15th, 15th, 15th, 15th, 15th, 15th, 15th, 15th, 15th, 15th, 15th, 15th, 15th, 15th, 15th, 15th, 15th, 15th, 15th, 15th, 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

We have the Delta project.

Followed by

0: followed by Kansas, Wiz, Wayward, Wayward, Wayward, Wayward, Sun, Wayward, Sun, Sun, so he's Sun, so here we are, so here we are, so here we are, these, so here we are, these two, here we are, these two, here we are, these two are for you, these two are for you, these two are for you, two are for you, and for you, and then we'll do, and then we'll carry. And then we'll carry on, and then we'll carry on, and then we'll carry on, or come carry on, or come back, carry on, or come back after, and come back after that, come back after that, and back after that, and we'll after that, and we'll cut that, and we'll carry on, and we'll carry on with the carry on with the carry on with the requests, carry on with the requests, with the requests, requests, 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

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Next one's yours. One's yours. One's yours. One's yours. One's yours.

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Good night.

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electronic,

2015, 2015, 2015, 2015, 2015, 2015, 2015, 2015, 2015, 2015, 2015, 2015, 2015, 2015, 2015, 2015, 2015, 2015, 2015, 2015, 2015, 2015, 2015, 2015, 2015, 2015, 2015, 2015, 2015, 2015, 2015, 2015, 2015, 2015, 2015, 2015, 2015, 2015, 2015, 2015, 2015, 2015, 2015, 2015, 2015, 2015, 2015, 2015, 2015, 2015, 2015, 2015, 2015, 2015, 2015, 2015, 2015, 2015, 2015, 2015, 2015, 2015, 2015, 2015, 2015, 2015, 2015, 2015, 2015, 2015, 2015, 2015, 2015, 2015, 2015, 2015, 2015, 2015, 2015, 2015, 2015, 2015, 2015, 2015, 2015, 2015, 2015, 2015, 2015, 2015, 2015, 2015, 2015, 2015, 2015

Let's come right forward.

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1: Message you heard a couple of indie, couple of indie.

Just be the truth, be the truth, they're by truth, they're by truth, they're by the truth. And it was their band, and it was a single fan, and it was a single for them, and it was a single for them first, single for them first, single for them first, but them first, but not, but not very, but not very much, not very much long, not very much longer, very much longer, very much longer, they're longer, they're longer, they're re-recorded, they've re-recorded, they've re-recorded it, re-recorded it, recorded it, folded it, for the tent, for the tent, for the temptations, for the temptations, for the temptations, into a temptations, into a temptations, into a 12, into a 12 minute version. From that, from that, from that, from that, from that, from that, from that, from that, from that, from that, from that, from that, from that, from that, from that, from that, from that, from that, from that, from that, from that, from that, from that, from that, from that, from that, from that, from that, from that, from that, from that, from that, from that, from that, from that, from that, from that, from that, from that, from that, from that, from that, from that, from that, from that, from that, from that, from that, from that, from that, from that, from that, from that, from that, from that, from that, from that, from that, from that, from that, from that, from that, from that, from that, from that, from that, from that, from that, from that, from that, from that, from that, from that, from that, from that, from that, from that, from that, from that, from that, from that, from that, from that, from that, from that, from that, from that, from that, from that, from that, from that, from that, from that, from that, from that, from that, from that, from that, from that, from that, from that, from that, from that, from that, from that, from that, from that, from that, from that, from that, from that, from that, from that, from that, from that, from that, from that, from that, from that, from that, from that, from that, from that, from that, from that, from that, from that, from that,
and that's from

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Whitfield, who wrote it for the undisputed truth.

0: leaf, the version leaf, the version leaf, the version from the version from the version from the film, version from the film, one from the film, once the film, once the film, once the acoustic, once the acoustic, once the acoustic version, the acoustic version, acoustic version, what version, watch it, watch it, it's a watch it, it's a really watch it, it's a really good shit, it's a really good film, it's a really good film, really good film, it's good film, it's about film, it's about the, it's about the true, it's about the true, it's about the true nature of the true nature of songwriting, nature of songwriting, nature of songwriting, and song. Writing and of course writing and of course writing and of course it's a love and of course it's a love story, of course it's a love story, of course it's a love story, it's a love story from the story from two story from 2000 from 2000 from 2007 and 2007 and it won the Oscar and it won the Oscar won the Oscar for the Oscar for best Oscar for best original best original song original song Mark song Markita is a Czech.
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Falling slowly, falling slowly, falling slowly, falling slowly, falling slowly.

Talk.

There's something B6, there's something brand new, there's something brand new, there's something brand new, from brand new, from model, from model, but it's model, but it sounds L, but it sounds very, but it sounds very much, the 1980s, and a bit of 80s, and a bit of 80s, and a bit of 80s, and a bit of 80s, and a bit of 80s, and a bit of 80s, and a bit of 80s, and a bit of 80s, and a bit of 80s, and a bit of 80s, and a bit of 80s, and a bit of 80s, and a bit of 80s, and a bit of 80s, and a bit of 80s, and a bit of 80s, and a bit of 80s, and a bit of 80s, and a bit of 80s, and a bit of 80s, and a bit of 80s, and a bit of 80s, and a bit of 80s, and a bit of 80s, and a bit of 80s, and a bit of 80s, and a bit of 80s, and a bit of 80s, and a bit of 80s, and a bit of 80s, and a bit of 80s, and a bit of 80s, and a bit of 80s, and a bit of 80s, and a bit of 80s, and a bit of 80s, and a bit of 80s, and a bit of 80s, and a bit of 80s, and a bit of 80s, and a bit of 80s, and a bit of 80s,

A letter from America.

Arbranus from the Armin's from the Armin's silicon from the Armin's silicon Armin's silicon the Armin's silicon the sex silicon the second silicon the second of four the second of four second of four second of four four from four from two from two from 2000 from 2000 and 2000 and 2008 2008 a bit more than eight a bit more eight a bit more rock a bit more rock and a bit more rock and a bit more rock and a bit more rock and a bit more electronic and a bit more electronic a bit more electronic than more electronic than there electronic than there electronic than there the Aussie producer, Aussie producer, Aussie producer, Aussie producer, Aussie producer, Aussie producer, Aussie producer, Aussie producer, Aussie producer, Aussie producer, Aussie producer, Aussie producer, Aussie producer, Aussie producer, Aussie producer, Aussie producer, Aussie producer, Aussie producer, Aussie producer, Aussie producer, Aussie producer, Aussie producer, Aussie producer, Aussie producer, Aussie producer, Aussie producer, Aussie producer, Aussie producer, Aussie producer, Aussie producer, Aussie producer, Aussie producer, Aussie producer, Aussie producer, Aussie producer, Aussie producer, Aussie producer, Aussie producer, Aussie producer, Aussie producer, Aussie producer, Aussie producer, Aussie producer, Aussie producer, Aussie producer, Aussie producer, Aussie producer, Aussie producer, Aussie producer, Aussie producer, Aussie producer, Aussie producer, Aussie producer, Aussie producer, Aussie produc

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0: Rambler for Kenny Rogers, for Kenny Rogers, and for Kenny Rogers, and also Rogers, and also Rogers, and also when you, and also when you, also when you say, so when you say, no, when you say nothing at all, nothing at all, nothing at all, much covered, all much covered, all much covered, all much covered, much covered, song covered, song covered, song by, boy, song by, boy, by, boys, by, boys, life, and boys, life, and life, and life, and West, and West one, West one. West one and all, West one and all that's one and all that lot and all that lot and all that lot all that lot.
1: I bought this when I was in Sanjima, in Paris, Paris, Paris, Paris, Paris, Paris, Paris, Paris, Paris, Paris, Paris, Paris, Paris, Paris, Paris, Paris, Paris, Paris, Paris, Paris, Paris, Paris, 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Paris, Paris, Paris, Paris, Paris, Paris, Paris, Paris, Paris, Paris, Paris, Paris, Paris

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Sweet Suburbia, Sweet Suburbia by the Suburbia by the Skins, Sweet Suburbia by the Skins, Sweet Suburbia by the Skins, Sweet Suburbia by the Skins, Sweet Suburbia by the Skins, Sweet Suburbia by the 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

And brown sugar from 1995, 1995, 1995, 1995, 1995, 1995, 1995, 1995, 1995, 1995, 1995, 1995, 1995, 1995, 1995, 1995, 1995, 1995, 1995, 1995, 1995, 1995, 1995, 1995, 1995, 1995, 1995, 1995, 1995, 1995, 1995, 1995, 1995, 1995, 1995, 1995, 1995, 1995, 1995, 1995, 1995, 1995, 1995, 1995, 1995, 1995, 1995, 1995, 1995, 1995, 1995, 1995, 1995, 1995, 1995, 1995, 1995, 1995, 1995, 1995, 1995, 1995, 1995, 1995, 1995, 1995, 1995, 1995, 1995, 1995, 1995, 1995, 1995, 1995, 1995, 1995, 1995, 1995, 1995, 1995, 1995, 1995, 1995, 1995, 1995, 1995, 1995, 1995, 1995, 1995, 1995, 1995, 1995

well, we say that well, we just that well, we just did, well, we just did, we just did, just did, with the did, with the sun, with the sun, with the sun, with the sun of a priest, son of a preacher, son of a preacher, of a preacher, and it's a preacher, and it's about his, and it's about his, and it's about his religious, about his religious, about his religious upbringing, religious upbringing, religious upbringing, and upbringing, and bringing, and natural, and natural, and natural, and natural desire, natural desire, actual desire, and the desire, and the desire, and the conflict, and the conflict, and the conflict, conflict, the deflect, the that can, that can, that can create, that can create, that can create, create, create. Right, that's right, that's right, that's come back, right, that's come back, right, that's come back up to, that's come back up to the in, back up to the eight, back up to the 80s now, up to the 80s now, not the 80s now, 1980s now, 1980s now, 1980s now, 1983, 1983, 83, this is three, this was a three. This was a sing. This was a single. This was a single. Only was a single. Only a single. Only a single. Only a followed. Only a followed. Only a followed. Followed. Blue followed. Blue Monday. Blue Monday. Blue Monday. Blue Monday. Monday. Monday. You might. You might. You might have forgot. You might have forgotten it. You might have forgotten it because I have forgotten it because no forgotten it because nobody got it because nobody ever played because nobody ever plays it. Nobody ever plays it. Nobody ever plays it on the radio. Plays it on the radio. This is on the radio. This is on the radio. This is confusion. This is confusion. This is confusion. This is confusion. Confusion. Confusion. By new. By new order. By new order. By new order. By new order. New order. Order.

Can we say that? Can we say that? Well, can we say that?

Let's go to the 90s. Let's go to the 90s now. The 90s now. Well, for a little while. With the wonder stuff. With the wonder stuff. With the wonder stuff. And the thunder.

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0: Lady and the from Lady and the Bellum, Lady and the Bellum, Lady and the Bellum, Need you and the Bellum, Need you now, Bellum, Need you now, from them, Need you now, from two, Need you now, from 2000, now, from 2010, from 2010, 2010, from the album, 10 from the album, 10 from the album, Need, 10 from the album, Need you, from the album, Need you now, album, Need you now, Need you now, Grammy, you now, Grammy, you now, Grammy, song out, Grammy, song of the, Grammy, song of the year, Grammy, song of the year, and song of the year, and record of the year, and record of the year, and record of the year, and record of the year, record of the year,
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0: or the film,
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Natalie Merchant, Natalie Merchant, and Lily Merchant, and Carnival, and Tiger Lily. I'm gonna finish with the track by the cars. You'll know this. They were introduced by Boy at Live Aid, all the film.

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You can hurry, shadow, ghetto.

In this town, you've got a sun, you've got a sea, you've got a sea, there, got a sea, there, light, see the light, light, light.

In this town, you go.